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1: I'm not sure. 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We are going to be a good thing. Sitkin Nabahu Council Abani information sharing session Tirami Sinawa. So wa slept in Ankasa bin Girat Auye, Nanusasi, Nanuskasi Hasa, Nenuske, Matthias Hansen Primary School in Ha, Samir Kabi. 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Take Ankans or out. 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
1: 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Okay.
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1: 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Is you won't a Gurina Hutaviga Paha, Gurine Quinana, Kaungui, Posasi, Aurekungu, Chikumuki, the Grand Ansin, Havi, Waron Chinara, on the Hansen Queen Queen, Man, Singra Kaungui, and this Aguki, which is a white, it's a good as a Urinabu, she is our city. 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Carried by an RST, our record good decision. On the Gurake could do it tomorrow on the cake is now without mapping Kuan Aro, the Nadiki Kadi Hahogi. 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

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Comment comes a comment to the Hasikunga Nira Ha Kasem. Monang says K Cabinetsa, I may have said Namubi of the Uka Hes. This is Kusen's art, it's a present art and Kurip the Kaying Ami, one who is in whose who rip Ape Hang or Assassin. This is Kusen's art, who is Yagan and Kurip the Solas Protocols. This is Kusen's art, it's a present art and Kurip the Snack Nasa Kadiki called Naba. 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Some disagan art and curripti. 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

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Unigan up. 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
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Tea, Samai. I had school at Aguma, or school drama, or up teaches his name. Tim's it's good. But they are sitting by 15 Gurunga. The 13 Gurunga. So, how about your chance, Cosay? One other unit, Cadas, Cosay. Schooling Monday season, Uhu Anna Tima Egadi Tadirami Hunga Square DJ 360 Hunga Mio T textbooks Kyogo Oa Otskin Abeka It's a resuming Oka Oa Hunagura Magical Madi Chang Lot Madi Sadimaro Timika hygiene education. Educate children on why cleanliness and taking care of school property is important, helping them feel proud of their environment, sense of ownership. 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
2: Nga. 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
0: Budapest, I mean, as a man who can go.
2: Hungary, I'm not going to be able to get a little bit.
0: Can you ask me? Yeah,
2: yeah.
0: Hey, Hungary, do you want me? Stockholm, singing, and I'm going to get a little
1: bit.
0: I'm going to Rio de Janeiro, as a man who can go. Gangans, Nechidagi, Hugara Saruchi, Nechidagi International, a levelera, Nobauchi, Tagare, Satkan, Antin, Ayo, Kaucha Komichi Didi. Can you grab this, man?
3: Evo.
0: Franci President and Zamade come to.
3: Ah. 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
3: Madip, Tami.
0: Franci President and Zamadre come to.
3: Ma president
0: Frank Rick France
3: Magro now
0: Magro ndi
3: Ne go kene apna sari ani bao
0: En Instagrami
3: France di ba
0: En za Madrid
3: Oh Pani ke Magro na
0: En za
3: En za President ing En za
0: Ah Tira ma oba kada mar ma bire kuma ba ganga situ
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3: okay
0: Emmanuel Macron re tega ko ngaba tanga rap ke zame
4: hello
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0: Volodymyr Zelensky man hope di presidenta
4: Zelensky.
0: Ay, no, I'm not going to go. Gangans, Volodymyr Zelensky. I'm going to go. I'm going to go. I'm going to go. I'm going to go. I'm going to go. I'm going to go. I'm going to check. Ding hard muddy. That's what Kabusa design, man. That's what Kabusa design. Taha e. 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Africa, that's not any. White Huchi. 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Can you grab this on me?
4: I'm
0: Addis Ababa as a man who not go.
4: Ethiopia, Rastafari of Kogi.
0: Rasta Kunuba. Can you ask me about one?
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1: Tabombegi.
0: Ah. 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
1: Okay.
0: Tabombegi, the Yabra Miss Zimbabwe, the president here. Tabombegi. Thank you, Rabbi. Yeah, Tabo Geneva, South Africa, Bahu. 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Twitter is an actor, Magurgi, Civigi, South Africa, Kumasima, Zimbabwe, Nazi, President Gay. 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Coming away, Auge, Tijanskira, Wizachi, Auge, Tantira. Thank you, Rabbi.
1: Hello.
0: Thank you, Rabbi. 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
0: 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In one of the things that go around overall, who would have moved come in presidency, they are going to miss Cowper. I don't know what bring up. China president in Nanza Maridago.
2: China.
0: Hmm.
2: King Jong.
0: 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King Jong Una.
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2: Okay, okay.
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1: Thank you,
0: Rob. Okay, do you know what I'm going to do?
1: I don't know what I'm going to
0: do. Tripoli, Dramia, Kazamangu, Africa. I'm going to go to Maribu, no, Tade.
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3: Durban
0: ah. Okay, can go up okay.
3: Okay, Kagan.
0: Tubane. Tubane again. Tubane July, the Ramin Kaguching Lavani, Kohaka, one say Tubane July. Napke festive season again, like Napke, Durban, Amsitui, Kuruzachi. Nightlife, you got in Moscow, G. Nagura Kotskow, Chigonra Kotskow. Tubane again, okay. Having anything, don't worry. Wip Kian, hi. Oh, my God, that's here. Bring it up, Gizomi. Bring it up. Bring it up. Bring it up, Gizomi.
1: Bring it up.
0: Ah, you go, Gucci.
1: I'm in love with you.
0: Ah,
1: that's it.
0: I know Denmark, the Ramin, who did an ask and the mother.
1: I go there.
0: Gangans, Denmark, and ask you Copenhagen, the day. I'll get simple scissors from over. Can't ask me, huh? Tanger up, Kesame?
2: Tanger up.
0: Can you, Amir Goguchi?
2: I
0: had you go. Twin eyeing and the cleaver in my Russia up now.
2: Russia up now, twin eye.
0: In lach and eyeing, any?
2: Qatar.
0: Qatar?
2: Yes.
0: Ay. Okay, Kangans, close up go.
2: Hey, Kangans, my day.
0: Hey, there, Javi. Subut manya Qatar dramya obge Qatar Russia abdin adidi

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0: 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Mithilias care or she could open the capital Habiga economic hub. 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

0: 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This is not gram ya. This is anybody gets it a code of ethics that I get unha. Chida get dida. 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Sidadi identity, sida logo saratani.
1: Yes.
0: Hugeto, goba dere. Ita wahuna. Internet ka you.
1: Tipons actually in about the house, Tina. Ike, unless it's kikwits as a eikos, it did a hard mass in scow. Otske eikos in musicum varo.
0: Yeah.
1: It's gonna it's going wow, quits come to quits come to
0: yo
1: when I gonna house is that it's going wow. Oh, getting it must say, Montuania, go to the Susan Hinter and Gawi. Quen grand Uruman up, it's not a single recant like I eat.
0: Yo,
1: think a quen at a coaty, sats, oh, here in the Nitranga.
0: Yo,
1: take an egg on Gawi, okay, okay, a quescomoka, Samisara ing, a deito, get a see her, have a tatan aromat maya, quen dang Urukeske, a notice narrative. Coins as a mebam. Ding uncasting a gatska hoing now. Dear Avan Moon drinker or Islandy.
0: Ya,
1: Ocasuma.
0: Ya,
1: video
0: in Chetra command wants a video at
1: call. Moon to the game, but and Morica to Castina the gay. And not my way to the Amaga.
0: Yo,
1: Quay, ma, I'm so Ashley Saduka croaked at Isba. I
0: am.
1: Oh, Ashley did come a quaker and walk. It's the now two crates out must be
0: Habe
1: sack quizzes, Tina. No quiddy quizzes, Tina, not what I miss. No quid, as is in Cretina, to go between out to the Susan. Quin Ganyoging as a cigar, Quin Gamati, I'm goose, Nedigira, quoting out to say
0: on Medlak. 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
1: 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His game Alchemist and Ira Gong, how Master lays a game, my quiver neighbor. Marigom is a mark of a neighbor. If Azik and Quena conduct a time game, who then Jose is a Panda Quen game, what must in the Hastra? Wanga, Chi Hong Kong wouldn't hold by and get Tarakuna Tarakuna, Bugana, maybe and Joanangi. Quena is Kabi, Quanquen, Hayat, Tarakin, or the drama. Or are you going in the end game? Tafels, eh, that one chit as Aske, Waragakon Amziti, Kausen Makun, Manamzi Kosas, the Dim Huma de Mast, as a case, I say, Maya. The media gave quite a casa, the China, the Swas Yaragumais, am the case, some is a bacon can steer me. Ah, Nedi, Swasas Kumai, Wing Ubada, Chida, Nira, Uda Hunanira, Masi de Quenca, Chicos as also de Quenca, Chin as Ogaquen and Chinina, Madi, whom the Twin Hudon was Amzilesi Mantina, Ali than the conduct and public relations officers. One in my house, the Candors, as a condachi, or work their wine, Madinka Hunako Diasa. Candors at one to Maha. Conduct Maha, Yahoo, Miske, kind Maha. Candor Naska, which in our rechte informasis row, Chinas and O, then like the Hound Gakuan Ogagra Tamigo, Nachikandos in the Seo, Casacha, of the Corona, Tina, who did the Gramuk name, Okanamadune, Diramid, and so Quaira, who me by Sti, Candor Nasit, and Sinabo Turon Hopti, Nasco Turo, Ansti, Taba Juan, Juan, Hoske, Gaisia, Abid Ragiposase, Ada Sisen U, Perosia, and was Naza. 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
1: 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The attendant of your client, Gal Torres program, could cover to us. Say, Torreke, I say, in England, not a me, coming up, old Lango, me coming, oh, go ask him, did I not go, how? 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Ida doctor in I did to grow high.
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2: Oh, yeah, oh, da, good cancer and a candy Ubadar, it's that Nabahu, Kaun, Suarosa Mari.
0: Ah, Adan Editore. 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Such I'm at the high carriro come up ungabin homesickling. 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

0: 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His Kadi name me the Warego to Kai Kai. Uno that a sign, why Jesus, he does sign, he says, Uniri, Sida de, I didn't quite mind. I know where I'm web the car and Nasiba. It's like you, Daddy. Sign, he says, what? It's Toma Mother, it's in the East one, Amos of Cosi. Amen.
1: Ya, nota. 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
2: Okay. 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I can't think of it, Tommy Casa, then Kumakawa, out at the other day, that they saw a casa of Muitka. Me and go deep, may have a talk of one leg back to the day, go to that Kayo, because they all get his Akunago. Quenago took to send the Elote to go to. I think that all who came out a lot of the workers, that is, or that the Uti to work to get study a lot of the grand constitution. But you could just pass the guy, he is not the elected who could ask no harbor at the elected Kagabat to the one. The elected Kankan Tragra, not to the Huru, why not harmonize? The elected worker, high the elected. Must go to the island. Today, he came to eat my food. To ask my ability. To not to go. Kakwe, but to go. If you go, Kaisa, Kaisa, the Havaragra, that Nesko, the right to do it. Here, he has a real pathological. Taka in the world can't read it. Here's the letter to this now, Uba, that he did it. Ask him until there's a move that I would like to come.
1: Get clear, the way I read it. Abu kakur wa indan kawan ni sisa, kau si isaku. 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
1: Let him speak.
0: 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I never had a chance to dream. 10 years old and finding love in dirty magazines. Miss December, you remember, I bought you twice. Now I'm 30 plus and still paying the price.